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Don't you just love the freedom of summertime? I can remember as a kid growing up on the Oregon coast, I couldn't wait for school to get out and just have that exhilarating, powerful feeling of freedom every day. You didn't have to get up and catch the school bus. You didn't have homework. I didn't have to wear shoes. For me, that was one of the best parts of summer, was being able to go barefoot all summer long. In fact, I still like to go barefoot.

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Loving all these 80s songs. Oh, man, you remember when wearing neon was like the peak of fashion back in the 80s? I think it was because that way your friends could find you in a sea of perms at a concert.

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Huntrix, Golden. You gotta get it, we're going. Gonna be, gonna be going. And also coming up, the variety you know and love. Listen for the biggest songs of the summer. And always the best of the 80s and 90s.

0: 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I know, I'm a grown-up, but I still like to play video games. 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Sherry, do you like playing video games?
1: Oh, man, they're fun to watch.
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Taylor Swift, The Fate of Ophelia. Save my heart from the fate of Ophelia. And also coming up, the variety you know and love. 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
1: So is there something that you just could eat every single day? 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

0: 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Hey, Kathy, thanks for listening. Is there something that you do that seems to annoy people?
1: So I'm like always in a happy mood.
0: Oh.
1: And it annoys people sometimes. Why are you so happy? I'm like, why aren't you?
0: Yeah, just try it, you know?

0: 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Hey, it's Teresa. Thanks for letting me share your day. Kathy, you have a funny joke you want to share with us, right? Go ahead.
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0: 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Hey, it's Teresa Lucas. What's up?
1: I got to tell you one thing. 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
0: Oh, you have made my day. Thank you. I let it

0: 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All these 80s songs making you think of all the first things we ever saw with our own eyes back in the 80s, like this.
1: This is Max Syndrome.

0: It's Tuesday morning. You're up early again, KT Harris. How are you coping as you are in on day two for Chili Amar today?
1: The struggle is real. I don't know how you people do it.
0: Me neither. And it's been 7 years. I have no clue how some people do this all the time. But then again, you know, you think about it. Morning TV news people are already up. Chili would have been here probably at midnight. I don't know. I mean, it is tough, but you know what? It's those tough times in the morning that make you realize why it is we get up every day. And that's where I find some joy and where I feel good, knowing that I have gotten up, that I've got another day on this planet to have fun, to do what they call work and have fun doing it, to get to work with you this morning, to get to work with Crash. So for me, the fact that I can get up in the morning and live this life is just joy, pure, unadulterated joy on a Tuesday, even when I'm dragging. What about you? Why are you feeling good today?
1: Well, today I am feeling good because of, again, the same thing as yesterday, air conditioning. No, seriously, we got a hot, humid, sticky. I cannot deal.
0: Yeah.
1: I mean, it gets to the point where I will take cabbage leaves, stick them in the freezer, and put them all over my body because I do not like it. So air conditioning, yes. I'm so grateful.
0: Don't knock those cabbage leaves. I know a little bit about that.
1: It works.
0: Yes, it does. Anyway, why are you feeling good this morning? 866-927-4361 is the number. Talkback's wide open, too, if you're signed in listening on your iHeart app. In the meantime, the news on the way, top stories at the top of the hour. KT, what you working on?
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1: President Trump says the talks with Iran are going very well and that the U.S. is negotiating with a fair and reasonable deal. Trump says the Iranian money being unfrozen by the U.S. would be used to buy food from American farmers. Two more people are facing charges over a plot attack at the UFC event at the White House. They're the sixth and seventh defendants to face charges in connection with the plot. The investigation...

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0: variety of the 80s, 90s, and today. 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
1: Toby is going to give us a great way to start the day. 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
0: Your morning mindset today comes from Mae Jemison, who says, never be limited by other people's limited imaginations. Never be limited by other people's limited imaginations. You know why this is important? This is important, I think, for all of us, because someone else's doubts, it's not our destiny. That's their doubt, not our destiny. Don't let another person's ceiling become your floor. Think about it. Mm. Don't let other people limit you because they themselves have limited themselves. Never be limited by somebody else's limited imagination. Your life is what you dream your life will be. So go after it today, okay? And don't let anybody else's doubts stop you. That's your morning mindset for this Tuesday. Hopefully it helped. If you need it again, find it on our socials over on Insta, Facebook, and the like. 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
0: Toby and Chili in the morning. It's 97.1 Wash FM. 866-927-4361 is the number. Alan, thank you for listening to us this morning in Woodbridge. You got a go-to snack? Are you part of that majority?
2: Oh, that's a Cool Ranch Doritos all day long.
1: Amen. And am I the only person that licks their fingers after they eat Cool Ranch Doritos?
0: For Toby and Chili in the morning. 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
1: President Trump is striking an optimistic tone with the Iran negotiations. Speaking from the Oval Office yesterday, Trump said that things are going well and that the U.S. is negotiating a fair and reasonable deal. The U.S. is allowing Iran to resume oil sales under a temporary 60-day license. Treasury Secretary Scott Bessent said that the move follows productive talks between the U.S. and Tehran over the weekend. Maryland voters are headed to the polls today. There is a lot at stake with the primaries, including state legislative offices and the office of the governor. Fairfax County police have released a sketch of a suspect who allegedly tried to abduct a woman in Annandale. Officers began investigating the incident that happened Sunday afternoon. It was indecent exposure at Wakefield Park. Anyone with information is asked to call 911 or Crime Solvers. Aldi shoppers are getting seriously excited about a new limited time promotion that turns grocery shopping into something way more fun. The company is rolling out blind boxes, basically mystery packages.

0: Toby and Chili in the Morning, Washington's variety of the 80s, 90s, and today. It is 97.1 Wash FM. Chili's on vacation. KT Harris is in. And KT, OMG, what the duck is with this new obsession at your household? Who are these new members of the KT Harris home?
1: Oh, I've got Fred. I've got Elsa. I now am the proud parent to five ducks.
0: Five ducks.
1: I cannot tell you how much joy I get. In the morning, I wake up, I run to the pen, I unhook it, and I let them out, and they go quack, quack, quack, and I'm like making it rain with duck snacks, and just, they give me such joy.
0: Okay, ducks. Some people do dogs, some people do cats, some people even do chickens because of the eggs. Ducks?
1: I get duck eggs too. They lay three eggs a day for me. Yeah.
0: Wow.
1: And they are very intelligent. Like, seriously, like, I will sit with them in the morning and I'll have my coffee and I'll listen to classical music and just enjoy the heck out of my duckies.
0: And the ducks just sit around with you listening to Chopin and Bach and Brahms and Beethoven?
1: Yes, they graze the grass and they're listening and I'm just happy I got my little quacking ducks. And
0: they don't get belligerent. Like, you know, sometimes I see these geese, which are not ducks, but they get just mean to people.
1: Oh, no, they're not mean. I will say that they like getting together and having their romantic time, sort of.
0: Well,
1: ducks apparently like doing that a lot.
0: Well, you know, they have that, in common with rabbits. I mean, these are things we learn watching the Discovery Channel and Animal Planet and whatnot, but wow.
1: Toby, you know what? You know what? I can finally say now.
0: Huh.
1: I got my ducks in a row.
0: Sounds like it. Indeed. If those ducks make you happy, then
1: it's everything it's quacked up to be.
0: Quack on. Quack on. It's 97.1 Wash FM. That brings up a good question. What is the most unusual, unexpected, or downright non-traditional pet you've ever owned? 866-927-4361 if you want to jump into the conversation, or feel free to tap that talkback microphone and do the same.
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1: An alarming warning about AI that you need to hear about. That in minutes.

0: 866-927-4361. That's the number. We're Toby and Chili in the morning. It's 97.1 Wash FM. Apple Pie Day is today. Why are we celebrating? Well, because McDonald's is bringing back its iconic apple pie after a long absence. And yes, people are willing to risk third-degree burns on the roof of their mouths just to celebrate.
1: There is nothing like a McDonald's apple pie.
0: Ooh. So you love this pie?
1: Oh, yeah. Ever since I was a kid, the little crispy, bubbly crust. Oh, yeah.
0: I remember burning myself in my mouth with those pies. But you know what? We're going to have to see if we can get some of those pies brought over here. Do you think if I use Uber Eats, number one, that they'll sell them this early in the morning?
1: I hope so.
0: I mean, you know, we'll have to see so we can try them and then see if we burn the roofs of our mouths with this, the newly relaunched apple pies from McDonald's. But here's a good question, right? What is the greatest single fast food menu item ever created? Think about it. The single greatest fast food item ever created, KT Harris, what would it be?
1: The Roy Rogers strawberry shortcake. It is a biscuit. It is Hershey vanilla ice cream. It is strawberries. It is heaven. I mean, whoever invented that, that is the best fast food, hands down. Fight me on that one.
0: For me, it would have to be the Dr. Pepper milkshake from a place called Whataburger.
1: Ooh.
0: Whataburger's big in the South, and they do things with food and pairings and tastes, which nobody else does. And that Dr. Pepper milkshake, if you don't know, now you know. And if you see a Whataburger near you, you need to stop and grab one. Tell us, what is the single greatest fast food menu item ever created? Is it as good as the McDonald's apple pie, which is back today? You tell us. We'll listen to you. Got to get to top stories at the top of the hour. First, though, KT, what's going on?
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0: KT, are you into any of these World Cup games, these matches that have brought the world together?
1: As crazy as it sounds, I am a huge fan of Scotland right now because it's the kilts, it's the feeling, I mean, the bagpipes. I love Scotland.
0: It has nothing to do with the fact that they drank Boston straight out of beer.
1: Yes, well, that level of respect is there as well. And I'm excited because they're playing Brazil tomorrow night at 6 o'clock, and I will be celebrating.
0: Watch party, anyone? 97.1 Wash FM. We're Toby and Chili in the morning.

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1: Big day for the Washington Wizards. Why? I'll give you all the details next.

0: 866-927-4361. 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Seems people want to talk about their favorite fast food items.
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3: It would be the original McDonald's French fries before they removed all the trans fats. I don't know what trans fats are, but I do know they made the...

0: KT, congratulations. You've made it through day two. Woo-hoo. All you have to do is take a nap, and day three will be over before you know it. It's 97.1 Wash FM. KT's been in for Chili Amar. Me, I'm Toby Knapp, and well, we have reached that point in time in the morning when it's time for us to get out the way.
1: Say goodbye, and Jenny Chase rolls into the studio next. But before we go, we got to leave you some positive vibes with Toby's morning mindset.
0: Mae Jemison says, never be limited by other people's limited imaginations. This is important because somebody else's doubts, that's not your destiny. Don't let another person's ceiling become your floor. Don't be limited by other people's limited imaginations. Have an amazing day today. Thanks for letting us be a part of your morning. Talk to you in the morning.

Nonstop variety playing for you now. And as the tunes continue, you're going to get to enjoy Mariah Carey, Backstreet Boys, Miley Cyrus, and Olivia Dean here on 97.1 Wash FM. Good morning. Thanks for being with us.

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It's

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I'm excited. Why? Because it's not going to be hot today. We will stay in the 70s. Do keep the umbrella handy. 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

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Big day in the NBA. The draft happens tonight starting at 8 o'clock. 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Our Wizards with the number one pick. They're expected to select A.J. DeVonta. He is a forward from Brigham Young University.

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It's primary day in Maryland, so get out the vote. 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

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They say

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Not the prettiest day for us, but at least it's not scorching like they're dealing with in France. It was hotter there yesterday than the Sahara Desert, and most of those folks don't have AC. Ooh.

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You know, the early years of her career were guided by Clive Davis. Music industry is mourning the loss of one of its biggest moguls. He was the man who discovered Whitney Houston.

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What with the McDonald's fried apple pie coming back? They asked, what's the greatest fast food item of all time? For me, hands down, the Taco Bell in Chorrito. 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

I don't know what's going to be the song of the summer of 2026, but I vote for this one because it has become my new earworm. 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Wash up.

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Have you gotten into your polling place to vote yet today? 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Polls close at 8. Did I say 8? It's 97.1 Wash FM. There's time.

Yeah, same. I got a ways to go, but if you're calling it quits early, a reminder that will ease you into another workday tomorrow at 8:40, completely commercial free for over 2 hours with Toby

today is warning World Cup fans who are traveling internationally into the United States to not pack this favorite condiment in their carry-on. What has blown up, and they're all bringing back with them coming up next. Don't wash.

If you were on the fence about what to make for dinner tonight, I mean, the recipe's there for you. It's grilled cheese and tomato soup weather. Tomorrow, it's have dinner at the pool weather. Pizza order in. That's already been planned. On one of the many things that Eleanor wants to accomplish this summer, there are only so many weekends, kid. It's 97.1 Wash FM.

checked out for Prime Day deals. Nothing that I want is on sale. What is it that you're after? That's coming up next on Wash FM. It's very specific. Shine bright like a diamond.

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Why would I want that? The reason is next on WASH. We were good.

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each day that they are in space, an astronaut will use 3,000 of these. 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

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Go throw on your sweatpants and binge watch something on Apple TV Plus. I just finished the new season of Your Friends and Neighbors when I was out sick last week. Pretty good. It's 97.1 Wash FM. Delilah is coming up next. Take care.

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1: Hello, my friend. Welcome to your Tuesday night. 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To talk about life and love, family and friends, hopes and dreams and more all night long. 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

0: 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Tonight's Delilah's Dilemma is quite the tangled little mess. It comes from a listener who says, I found out my husband was cheating on me last year. He attempted to fence set, and I kicked him out of the house and told him to go be with his mistress. That shocked him. He ended up dumping her, begging and pleading to come home. After a month or so, I let him come back, although I thought it might be too soon. I was hard-hearted and could not forgive him for falling in love with another woman or being torn as to whether our marriage was worth saving or mourning the loss of his mistress. I was resentful. I began confiding in a friend who was trying to get over his own wife's affair. Because of all of our pain and our confiding in one another, we ended up having our own affair. It didn't take long for my husband to find out. There was a terrible fight, and I filed for divorce within days. I was so filled with shame, I could not look at myself in the mirror, and I ended my affair as well. When my husband found out I had ended my affair, he asked me to give our marriage another shot, claiming he still loved me. I had no real interest in saving our marriage, but for the sake of our daughter, I figured we should at least try. He asked me to give it 6 months, and I have agreed. We've attended one marriage counseling session so far, and I can tell he is trying so hard to save this. I know I've hurt him. I know I've committed to 6 months and then reassess where we are. Do you think, Delilah, a marriage can survive two affairs? Is our marriage actually worth saving? Please help me, Jane, not my real name. I will have my words for you coming up next. You're listening to Delilah.
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